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1: Cheesecake, munching on a cheesecake, munching on a cheesecake.
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2: Cheesecake,
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2: Cheesecake,
1: a cheesecake, gobble gobble.

Sport starts with the letter C. Cookie starts with C. Let's think of other things that starts with C. Who cares about other things? C is for cookie. That's good enough for me.

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Oh, the moon sometimes looks like a...

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You're fine. So kind. 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That you find nails and then that's where all my fun. I'm real on earth, but it's no it's fun. Come on, baby. It drives me crazy. And this group is just great balls of fire.

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Well, I love you like I love you should. You're fine, so kind. 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